If you had one shot, one opportunity to seize everything you ever wanted in one moment, would you capture it?

Those times when like you find it hard to hold on to something that was never meant to be held on to.

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1: Captain Kim speaking. Welcome aboard Benga Airways. After takeoff, we'll pump up the sound system, 'cause we're going to...

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1: Hello, party people. 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Welcome aboard Venga Airways. After takeoff, we'll pump up the sound system, 'cause we're going...

Those times when, like, you find it hard to hold on to something that was never meant to be held on to.

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